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Now we can actually enjoy the full, like, lay out by it, not just have to get inside of it right away and then have to run inside after that. So tomorrow, 95, Sunday, 90. Thank you, Coachella Valley, for cooperating with Labor Day weekend, right? 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

0: Hey everybody, it's Bianca from 92.7, and summer's coming to an end. 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
2: Yeah. Ice.

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All of my ops, they des. Please don't put me to the test. They tryna get back on the net. I'm tryna get back in the flesh.

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2: 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I'm feeling fine. Serena, how are you?
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6: Yeah, you are.
2: 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Yeah. 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Dude, we'll kick things off with Real Talk, where we keep it real. We talk about our life and let you kind of share your thoughts as well, man, because we're not perfect. 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

0: Discipline runs weird in our producer Matt's house. They don't they don't spank their kids, and their kids yell at them and jump on couches and rebel. And
1: yeah.
0: Whatever, it's fine. They're 13, 11...
1: Close. 13, 10, and 8.
0: Okay, and so yeah. The 13-year-old just got a C, and that's unacceptable in your house.
1: Completely unacceptable.
0: Oh, man, if I got a C, bro, oh, my parents were so happy. They're like, yo, you did it, bro. Like, you passed. Good for you.
1: Yeah.
0: I loved it. It's a passing grade, so what are you mad about?
1: So my son is a very smart, intelligent individual, but extremely lazy. We know his potential. He's actually in gifted, so he's in 8th grade working on 10th grade stuff, basically. So he's
0: outside in the classes?
1: What do you mean?
0: You know how outside they have the back of the... When I was in school,
2: you were
0: gifted.
1: Oh, you had to go outside. Separate, oh, no. They actually integrated into the rest of the school now.
0: Oh, that's cool.
1: I know what you're talking about, though. But anyway, so for the second straight time, obviously it's a new school year, he's gotten a 70 or 71% on his math test. So he's had 2 major tests. He got a C- in both, and we're finally like, that's it. All he loves to do is come home and game. So we're like, you're done with screens. The new punishment is you're done with screens, no screens, no TV, no gaming, nothing, until you get at least an 85% on the next major math test. Mm-hmm. So he had a complete meltdown, we told him. He said, our next math test is not for a few weeks, so I can't do anything for 3 weeks. I'm like, you can't not do anything. You can study for math, you can read a book, you can play outside, you can do whatever. Yeah. But you're not getting on screens until you get an 85 on the next test, at least.
3: Yeah, no, I'm on your side, Matt, and I think that even if he was doing everything right, I think there should be a limit on the games.
2: Yeah. I'm not with Matt on this one. I'm sorry. What if that's just how he is now? Like, he's getting older. The classes are getting harder. Mm-hmm. And this is just how he is.
3: I mean, you would say, lock the in.
4: Well, yes, well, for sure. But
1: that's true.
0: He says that, but if, like, Serena, you're Matt's kid, apparently. You don't want to lock in.
3: Why don't you have that venture? Because I'm going
0: Serena,
3: to the gym.
0: What if he's happy? What if he's just happy being dumb?
3: He's not 18.
2: And also, whose kid isn't gifted? Like, we all say our kids are gifted.
0: Everyone thinks their kid's the prettiest and the smartest.
1: Well, there's
2: he's right.
1: Trying to shame anyone. There's an actual test that tells you whether or not you are.
2: And what test was that?
1: Two of my kids are.
2: What was that
1: something
2: taken
1: we paid
2: at?
1: Like $600 for.
2: Oh, my God.
0: That's what you paid for. You paid for the yes.
1: He also failed it. He failed it before.
0: The teacher's like, he's really smart. You had another kid?
2: If you pay me $600, I'll tell you what you want to hear.
0: This is stupid. Let's talk to Nancy and see what her take on it is next.
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0: All right, so we have Nancy on the line, and she's picking the side of Serena and Matt. Horrible decision. Basically, Matt has a 13-year-old son who just, I guess, got a C on a quiz, and Matt flipped out. I was like, that's almost failing. It's unacceptable. So he took away all the screens. Yes. Let's be clear. The kid passed.
1: Yeah, I know.
0: Barely. Okay, so Nancy, you're on Matt's side. Why?
2: Yeah, I think a 71% is so close to a D. And, you know, you went to UCLA. You're driven. Your wife is a doctor. So
3: don't get carried away.
4: Yeah. I like you. You're making it sound like I planted you in this conversation, but I swear to God, it's just a random call.
2: No! I know you guys. I've been listening to you guys for such a long time. And I discussed it with my daughter because I'm the same way with her. And she's like, yeah, you have to take away any distractions. So you got to prioritize school because ultimately it's discipline, right? You got to teach them discipline.
1: I feel like when I was in school, D was passing. So I think he's above average.
3: Do you want him to be an Ocasio?
4: No, I don't want him to be.
2: No.
4: She said no.
0: Coming up next. So on this week's episode of my interview podcast, Is Anyone Listening? I sat down with comedian, actor, Eric Griffin. We talked about a lot. There's a bunch of funny things in it, but also some really like serious topics. And we talked about like how in life, a lot of people, like when a relationship ends and people are like, what happened? We always say, oh, but they did this, or they didn't do this, or they didn't do this. We never say, oh, well, I think I needed to work on this, or I need to work on that. So self, just accountability, very important. And we talked all about it, specifically with my marriage. Next.
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0: at the end of a majority of relationships, people like will ask you, right? Friends, family, whatever. So what happened? It's like, oh, but they did this, or I don't know, they just couldn't do that, or whatever, whatever. But right. we never say, oh, you know what? I didn't do good at this, or I could have been better at this. So I feel like there's a lot of self-reflection that needs to happen after a relationship before you go into another one. And we talked a lot about that on this week's episode of Is Anyone Listening with comedian, actor Eric Griffin. And then even like specifically like with my marriage, we started talking about dating after divorce. I was telling him that it's tough because now it's almost like you're jaded and you've kind of got these blinders on and your guard is up because you're like, oh, even if things are good this time around, you could switch up on me.
1: No, well, you know what you have to do? You can't judge the next by the last.
0: It's so tough.
1: Everybody has their own experience, but then you're not living in the now. You're not living in the moment.
0: That's true.
1: And then you're not giving your new partner the opportunity to prove that they are who they are.
0: Don't you feel like, though, people, to find out who they are requires actual self-work?
1: It really is your fault. You know what I mean? Mm-hmm. You are a part of it. Like, it's not completely your fault, but it was your fault. You were in this marriage messing up too.
0: Yeah.
1: Not communicating, not saying what you needed to say, not doing the things you needed to do, not being honest or not being like whatever the things, and you're just living in this thing and you're going, well, this person was doing that, and that's what happens. And relationships fall apart because that's hard.
0: It's a hell of a conversation, man. I would love for you to check it out. It's streaming now wherever you stream your favorite podcast. Just search for Tino Cochino. Is Anyone Listening? And check that thing out. If you're a frequent Uber driver, Uber has rolled out live video features. I think this could be a win. We'll talk about next.
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0: Uber is now rolling out live video features so parents can watch their teens ride in real time for safety.
1: That's genius. I love that.
0: Mm-hmm. I mean, this is dope, right? It starts, oh, it already started. It started on August 25th. And so now parents or guardians can receive a notification once the trip begins. And then the feature is available. So you can literally just, it's a like front facing camera on the driver's phone. And the teen and the driver are notified once a parent starts watching the stream. So not only can you watch it, but now everybody in the car knows that you're watching. Mm-hmm. Yeah. I think this is dope.
1: I think this would be really good, though, too. Let's say, like, if you got something for, like, your elderly person in your life. Like, I don't know, like, your grandma or something. Like, you like she needs to ride to the doctor's appointment, and you just need that really quick, and you could still watch it. Right. I think that's good for that, too.
2: Well, hopefully you go with your grandma to the doctor.
3: Yeah, I know.
2: Maybe she'd be confused.
3: And in this story, we're talking about teens. And who's putting their teen in the car like that? I wouldn't.
2: What if your teen had to get somewhere? You couldn't drive them. They don't have a driver's license. Like, oh, well, I guess that's a solution.
3: Why are we trusting the world like this?
1: But
3: this
1: I feel like
3: crazy.
1: There's some parents who are single parents who they don't have an option. Like if they're at work or something, like there's not another option
0: and
1: for
0: if
1: them.
0: If their kid has a job, a lot of people start, you know, working young. You got to get to work.
1: Yeah.
3: Right. If you're working at 16, that's old enough to get a car. That's
1: old enough to drive.
2: Got it all figured out. If they don't have money, they can't afford a car for their kid.
3: Well, plan it out. What are
0: guys,
3: we doing?
0: If, I wanted to shout this out. We forgot. Nicasio has parenting classes. If anyone wants to sign up.
3: Like, we didn't have this 20 years ago, 10 years ago. So why are we depending on it now?
0: But we have it now.
3: I know, but it's just.
2: Oh, you care so much about your kid, but you won't wear a seatbelt when you ride with me in the car. I know that has nothing to do with anything. If you cared about your kid, you would wear a seatbelt to be around longer for your kid.
3: No, because I have insurance money on me. So if I'm gone, he gets rich.
2: I think he wants you. I think.
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0: Serena, Nate, Casio, and myself are millennials. Our producer, Matt, are you Gen X?
2: I am, yeah, but I'm like on a cusp of millennialism.
3: Oh, you're
0: so
3: old.
0: Millennials are the drunkest generation, and I'm here to wear that with a badge of honor. Gen Z is lazy. Gen Z is scared of everything, and the things that they're into is stupid. We're going to talk more about it next.
4: U92.7, the

0: According to a new survey from Forbes, 81% of millennials drink alcohol. It is the highest participation rate of any generation compared with 77% of Gen X. And it says Gen Z is slowly starting to catch up with its drinking rate among legal age consumers across 15 major markets, rising from 66% in 2023 to 74% today.
1: Oh, it's rising.
0: They're growing up a little bit.
2: I like that the younger generation doesn't drink so much, though. Because
0: I
2: mean,
0: say, I like drinking. I'm like, we know.
2: Well, I mean, I like drinking, but I know it's not like the healthiest for you, but like I love that the younger generation are aware of that.
1: Yeah, well, there wasn't the kind of education there is now. We had no idea how bad drinking was. They just always said, don't overdrink, don't drink and drive. But then it came out that like any amount of alcohol is poison for you.
0: There's nothing better than going out with some friends or loved ones and having some drinks and good conversation. It's great. You can be a drinker and not a drunk. There's such a difference between it. Every time you hear someone with alcohol, people are like, like Nicasio is a judgy person.
3: Oh, for sure.
0: Nicasio judges everyone for alcohol. He 100. Might have one or two drinks a year and that's it. Yeah. He judges everybody for drinking. I love social drinking. I think it's a win. I like having a shot before I go on stage just to loosen up. I love alcohol. I moderate it.
3: Like when you go and drink, just have one or two. Like, why do you got to keep going?
1: Well, some people can't. Alcoholics, they have one drink and then they're out of control. And it's not, I know, but it's a true thing. It's like an allergy to like self-control. It's
2: but
1: a whole
2: even
1: thing.
2: Like people, because I have friends who don't drink and their whole thing is like, well, I don't feel like I need it. Like I still have fun without it. And even that one, like it does nothing for me. So, I mean, I think it's a win. Like if you could do that.
1: Yeah, that sounds crazy.
0: I'm just saying, but it's like, Gen Z, like they want to act big and bad because they're like, oh, well, we don't drink. Yeah, but you also don't shower. Right? Like
3: they don't work.
0: You do stupid, all these trends and dumb challenges.
1: Or they're
0: vaping
1: instead.
0: Nonstop. Yeah. Yeah, it's just terrible. Like, bro, you got your things too.
1: Yep. Everybody does.
2: Dummies. Tino Cochino Radio. Yeah. More Tino Cochino Radio coming up next.
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3: 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I'm Attorney Walter Clark. 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I don't want to meet you that way. 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
2: 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Who the f*** is that? It's a 9-1-0 number, so you know it. What's that?

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1: Juliana.
0: Okay, but there's a catch. 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

0: 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Take it to the max. Take it to the max. Please just rewind. Let me take it to the max.
1: I do think today is the first time we've ever had a situation where a listener wants to date one of their cousins and they're just talking about it openly. Now, to be clear, this is a cousin by marriage. Mm-hmm. All right, let's read the DM that Juliana sent and we will discuss. 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
2: I recently went to this big family reunion and it was so packed. I didn't even know half of the people. I actually met this guy who says he's some kind of distant cousin by marriage. We actually kicked it and talked all night. When we were leaving, I asked for his number and he gave it to me. I plan on taking him out, but my sisters think I'm crazy. They said you can't be picking up dudes at a family reunion. I say it's not by blood, it's all good.
3: Oh, facts. God.
1: I mean...
4: Shout out.
1: Technically, it is not by blood. And so, whatever. But, just having to tell people that. You just don't tell anyone it's your cousin.
5: You'd have to.
2: But people wouldn't know. Like, your family would know.
1: Yeah, but you keep it all they would family. Also know that it's by marriage. Like, they would know that nobody hooked up to make this.
2: It's still weird, though. I feel it's going to confuse people, like the kids. The kids at the birthday party. It's going to be like, oh, that's my cousin, and that's also my cousin, and now they're together.
3: And then their kids are like uncle slash cousin.
1: Nicasio has a confused look on his face.
6: Well, yeah, because we're sitting here worried about what other people think.
2: Because they're asking us.
6: Here's the thing. Think about how lovely this relationship can go. They don't got to fight about family. It's the same family. Like, you know what I mean? There's no issues. I mean, I've done it.
3: We know.
2: Ew.
6: It's you a distant cousin. There's nothing wrong with this.
3: And you were grossed out about
2: Everything's
3: it
2: Everything's wrong with it.
6: You fall in love with your own.
1: I guess. That sounds racist. In some weird way. Let's talk to Katrina and see if she approves or disapproves of dating a cousin by marriage. Tino Cochino Radio next.
0: 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Let's get it. 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

0: Damn, Juliana reached out because she wants to date a cousin by marriage, I guess. She was at this family reunion and she hit it off with this guy that was there. And as they're talking, they find out that, you know, they're their cousins, but it's only by marriage. So there's no actual blood shared between the two. They're like, I mean, yo, maybe this was the whole point of us coming together at this event was to meet each other and have a future together. Katrina, what do you think about this situation?
1: Me, personally, I would feel weird. Because then, yeah, someone asked you, oh, how'd you guys meet? Well, you know, we were at a family reunion. That's my cousin. But we're not really related, but it's still my cousin. I don't know, just when, like, what if you have kids and then they ask the same thing and, like, oh, my mom's actually my aunt, you know? So.
2: Yes, I think it's disgusting, actually. Even though it's not blood, like, you still were raised as family.
1: Yes.
3: I like it. I mean, I honestly, like, we're already going to the same events. And so, like, we already have
0: the same interest.
3: Yeah, the
0: same eye color.
3: The same mentality.
1: But, hey, you already met my mom, so there's no awkwardness there at dinner.
3: We can carpool.
0: What celebrity gossip are we talking about inside Tea Time today?
2: Jennifer Aniston and her boyfriend have a very different way of handling arguments than most couples. And okay. Maybe we could, you know, all use this.
3: They old.
0: We'll see what it is next.
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0: right, so Jennifer Aniston, big movie star. Obviously, everybody loves her from Friends. I mean, she's an OG.
1: Yeah.
0: She's been killing it for years. She, I guess, has a really interesting way in handling arguments with her boyfriend, and it's starting to go viral. It's tea time. It's Tino Cochino Radio. How does she handle the disagreements?
1: So after they have the argument, they have the uncomfortable conversation, I guess, of like what went wrong, and then they meditate together.
2: Oh, hell
1: but no. I'm just like, imagine being so mad at your partner, and then you're just there, and you're hearing them breathe.
0: You get that mad to where you don't want to hear them breathe?
2: That's crazy.
1: Yeah.
2: Wow.
3: Okay.
1: Well, not
0: what
1: like,
0: is it that gets you that mad that you want him to die?
1: I want my
0: partner
1: to breathe, but maybe just in the next room.
0: Yeah. But that's the whole point. Serena, I think this shows you need growth.
1: Maybe I need the meditation.
2: Does he make you more mad than happy?
1: No. We have great days.
3: Oh, no.
0: I hope so. Jesus.
3: Are the lowest lows bigger than the highest highs?
2: Yes.
1: No.
3: Okay, then you're okay.
1: Yeah, we're great.
0: I thought this was a win, and then Serena laughed at it. Imagine being able to have an argument with one another and then get on the same page after you have the uncomfortable talking. All right, now let's just get on one page together and breathe and relax. And that sounds like a win to me.
1: No,
0: that sounds like mature.
1: I didn't say it wasn't a win, but I'm just being realistic.
2: How do you handle it, Matt?
3: How do I handle it?
2: Yeah, like
3: We yell and scream at each other, and then we get over and I give her a hug, and I don't need the silence. Sometimes my wife does for me. She needs to get away. Sometimes she locks herself in the closet and cries.
2: That doesn't offend you? Yeah.
3: No, it's fine. You can take your space.
2: Oh, wow.
0: No, it's dope that you guys are so happy at home, man.
3: We have a big closet.
0: Sounds really good. Well, Serena apparently wants everyone around her to die, but dying in America is becoming unaffordable too. So I don't know where you guys. I guess do what Matt's wife is doing: is stay in the closet. We'll talk about it next.
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6: If you've been feeling unsteady, disoriented, or like your surroundings are moving, you're not imagining it, and you're not alone. 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

0: 10, girl, you a 10. Girl, you a 10, girl, you a 10, girl, you a 10. 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
3: 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U92.

0: If you have children, you're apparently supposed to stop asking them, how was school? Because they're just going to always respond, it was fine.
1: Yep, okay. Every time.
0: It says a child psychologist said you need to replace it with a couple different options. First of all, is this what happens when you ask your son, Serena? He's six.
2: We kind of go through a scenario. So it's like, oh, like, how's your day or how was school, you know, whatever. And then he'll say whatever little something. And then I'll start asking things like, oh, like, what made you laugh today? Or like,
1: good, did
2: you
1: learn anything? Questions.
2: Yeah. So like, we start doing that. And when we started that,
0: Serena
2: still
0: for sure saw
2: get
0: this list because that's the first thing to ask. What made you laugh today?
2: No, like, no, I didn't see this list. But when I started that, I would still get very vague answers. But as like time has went on, now he's starting to tell me on his own.
0: What else do you ask?
2: I think that's it. I don't. He's six. I don't get very much from him.
0: This says you can ask, who did you sit with at lunch today? It said, and if he says nobody, you should call the teacher.
1: Oh, what are we doing?
2: I have here? Asked, because who do you play with?
0: It says the kids could be excluding them. There could be more to it if they're not sitting with anybody, because most kids socialize.
1: Oh, wow.
2: When he was in preschool, for the second year, he was having issues where, like, he wasn't playing with anybody, but it never sounded like anyone was being mean to him. And so I asked the teacher, too, and she's like, no, he seems fine, but I think he was bored because it was his second year of, like, kind of the same environment.
0: Crap.
2: Yeah.
0: Number three says, what was the hardest part of today? That's something you should ask. Have you ever done this to any three of your kids, Matt?
3: I've never asked what's the hardest part. I try to keep it positive because they're already so negative when they get in the car.
4: But there are hard things happening.
3: I understand. Thank you, Nicasio.
4: Stop trying to hide it, Matt.
0: Live in the bubble.
3: Why do you sound so bothered?
0: Number four. Did anything surprise you?
2: I haven't asked that, but I do feel like I ask a lot of these questions.
4: I asked my son, I said, what made you happy at school? And he told me, oh, I kissed Lorraine on her lips. And then I stopped asking after that.
0: How old is he?
4: He's four.
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1: I had a listener reach out, and I felt bad because the goal of the show is to make everybody laugh, obviously, yeah, and have right. a good time or make you think. And the listener reached out, and he's like, man, I'm going to be honest with you, man. I love your show, but I hate Battle de Rosas because you're making fun of Mexican culture and stereotypes. Aww. And I was like, well, one, we are Mexican. And two, bro, when we used to watch these novelas when we were kids, we knew what they were. Like, they, yeah. that's what they were. They made fun of these stereotypes. Even when you'd watch the talk shows or whatever, it was always extra, like, the mustache was extra thick
2: yep.
1: or whatever it was. It was always like, ay, caramba!
2: Yeah.
1: Bro, it's honestly us paying homage. So if you don't like it, I apologize for that. But also, I'm not going to stop it because, I mean,
3: right.
1: I like it.
3: Some yeah. people like it.
1: And also, if you don't like it, then I need you to email Marlon Wayans and Sean Wayans and complain. I need you to complain to them about white chicks. And
2: yeah.
1: there's a whole lot of people, too. There's a big list for that.
2: Oh, so, but with them, it's comedy.
1: Yeah. Listen, man, today's situation, kind of wild. We have a listener. That's fit. Well, it's just us, guys. I'm not gonna lie to you. It's yeah. just us, obviously. But the scenario, basically, the girl feels that the guy is
3: cheating because he's going to donate plasma too often.
1: He's donating more than plasma.
3: That's right.
2: Oh my god.
1: Battle of the Rosas is coming up next on Tino Cochino Radio. And today is all brought to you by our friends at DraftKings, baby. Yeah. The wait is over. Football is here, and so is DraftKings. 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

0: not to ever hit the radio. If you love drama, if you love toxicity, then Battle of the Rosas
1: is for you. Battle of the Rosas, where love is tested, trust is questioned, and today we're apparently also testing blood. Silvia, what's going on with Carlos?
2: Carlos is all of a sudden donating plasma.
1: Okay, that sounds like a nice thing, actually.
3: Yeah.
2: No, not Carlos.
1: What does that mean?
2: This man does nothing for nobody.
1: Hey.
2: I'll ask him to donate clothes, and he says no because he might wear them again.
1: But he'll give away plasma?
3: Hey.
2: Twice a week.
1: Okay. So something has changed, clearly. What's happening? What do you think it is?
2: There's a nurse.
1: There always is.
3: Ah.
1: What's her name?
2: Natalie, and she's beautiful.
1: I hope you were going to say she was 74. Okay, tell me more.
2: Carlos always requests her every time he goes.
1: Usually I request Barboni.
3: Yeah.
1: That's crazy. I didn't know you could request plasma persons. How is this possible?
2: He's a VIP.
1: Aye, very important plasma.
4: That's a VIP.
3: The VIP.
2: The only time he doesn't go is on Wednesdays.
1: And why is that?
2: Because Natalie is off.
1: Hey, well, I think it's obvious you lost him. But hey, look, we'll call him up. We'll put him to the test. Maybe he can give reasoning as to why he's so intrigued with Natalie. And maybe it's just a little, you know, interest. Maybe nothing's actually happened.
2: I think he's donated more than plasma.
1: Aye, Matt, you're right. VIP. We're calling Carlos next on Battle of the Rosas.
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0: Okay, welcome back to Battle of the Rosa. FM Radio's biggest novella to ever hit the scene. Okay, today we have Silvia on the line, and she's feeling some type of way because her boyfriend Carlos continues to donate plasma twice a week.
1: Oh my God.
0: I don't think that's legal. Silvia, you still there? So you were telling us he likes this nurse. He always requests her. Her name's Natalie, correct?
2: Correct.
0: You've seen her? You say she's beautiful?
2: Muy bonita.
3: Is she boosted?
0: Okay, listen. We're going to call Carlos and we're going to tell him that we're actually reaching out from the donation facility. And we're going to tell him he's a VIP, that we appreciate all of his donations, and that he's reached a milestone in where somebody can benefit. And we'll see who that beneficiary, hi, big word, is. Will he pick you or Natalie?
2: I can only hope it's me.
0: You're right.
4: You can only hope.
0: You can only hope.
3: Stupid.
0: Oh my God.
5: ¿Qué pasó?
0: Can I speak to Carlos?
6: Yes, I'm sorry. I feel a little weak.
0: I bet, my man.
4: You have come in, blood.
0: You come in twice a week. Hey, what's up, bro? This is Fernando calling you from the donation facility where you come every single week to make your donations. And listen, we appreciate it. You actually just hit a frequent donor milestone.
6: I did. Well, sometimes I come in twice a week.
0: Yeah, we said that already. I can tell you're lightheaded. Listen, as part of the milestone, we're allowing you to receive a $250 appreciation gift card. Ooh. Now, here's the win. You can donate it to anybody. It could be somebody on our staff. Maybe they provided amazing assistance. You can give it to a loved one and promote them coming in to get plasma and donate blood, whatever. Mm-hmm. Who would you like to make this $250 donation to, Carlos?
6: Oh, Natalie is the wiener.
4: The wiener?
0: You said Natalie is a wiener. Okay, who's Natalie? Is that your girlfriend?
6: No, she is my nurse. She takes my blood. She's an expert at finding my veins.
0: I find it very interesting. Oh, you were so dead earlier. And as soon as we talk about Natalie, new blood has been pumped into your system. Would you like to come donate right now?
6: She says I'm a donor with a
0: I know Matt sent that line.
4: You know me.
0: I know he did. Well, this has gone sideways, just like his boner. Carlos, we have your girlfriend on the line. Say hello, Silvia.
2: How could you? You know we need the money, and you just gave it to that stupid nurse?
6: It's not always about the money. Plus, she's really good at what she does. I give her the blood. She gives me the cookie.
0: It's another line of Matt's. He was so proud of. Completely missed the mark.
4: That's a good one.
7: Hit the rim shot.
6: Besides, it's not always about the monies. It's about the honeys.
0: We already passed that line. This is how I feel right now. No! This week's was stupid. They're not all going to be winners, guys. Coming up next on Tino Cochino Radio, singer Sierra claims that a man with too many female friends is a 7 out of 10 red flag. Next.
8: 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Yeah. The desert's hottest music is on.

0: Singer Sierra claims that a man with too many female friends is a 7 out of 10 red flag. Do you agree or disagree, Serena?
1: I would agree. Wow. No, it just depends. I need to know the dynamics.
0: Serena, you've told us that you have multiple guy friends.
1: Yeah, but I don't like hanging out with them. And I'm not like talking to them every day. I feel like if you like talk to them every day, you're hanging out with them, like that's the red flag in itself.
0: Hmm. So she explained that having female friends or acquaintances is not necessarily a problem, but her concern is when someone is in a serious relationship and they maintain frequent close contact with a number of women. And then she later said the situation could even be a 10 out of 10 red flag depending on the circumstances and boundaries involved.
1: So kind of the same thing, because it's, yeah, like I don't care if you have female friends, but if it's something like I'm gonna go have dinner with Jasmine on Monday and then Stephanie Tuesday, and then, you know, that's where it gets kind of weird.
2: But isn't that what you do when you're friends with someone? Like, you go out to eat with them, you do things with them as friends.
1: But there's boundaries when there's opposite sex.
3: To me, it's a bigger red flag for the person that feels some type of way about their spouse having multiple friends of the opposite sex.
0: Guys, hold on. We got to get TMZ on the line. This is breaking news. Matt's against Serena for once.
3: I'm my own man.
2: Little man.
0: There's a man that called his wife cheating. And then he went to prison because she sued him.
1: Yes, yes. What the heck? It's a crazy story.
0: We'll talk about it next.
4: Yeah. More music coming up
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0: Life is crazy, man. There's a man that used a robot vacuum to catch his wife cheating on him, and then he got sent to prison for it.
1: What the?
0: So this happened in Taiwan, but this dude was sentenced to 5 months in prison and fined more than $4,700 after secretly using a robot vacuum to record his wife having an affair. He discovered the affair after remotely activating the vacuum through an app and seeing his wife with another man. He later used the footage to successfully sue his wife and her lover, and he received about $17,000 in compensation. However, the wife countersued over the secret recording, and the court ruled that he had violated her privacy.
2: And how do you get a Roomba vacuum with a camera on it?
3: This was in Taiwan. Maybe they're advanced. I don't know.
0: It's got to be. I mean, you saw that the Apple, the new headphones, are going to have cameras, which is so stupid.
2: Yeah, I agree.
0: Oh, real quick, on the topic of Apple, did you see, I don't know if it's confirmed, but I saw it's a big rumor, that they're saying that the new Apple iPhones, moving forward, are going to come with chargers and wired headphones again.
2: Thank God.
3: Nice.
2: Dude.
0: That was a win.
4: Yeah, I know.
0: The wired headphones, I low-key want to get a pair. I haven't had any in a while, but I used to, bro, I remember around COVID time, I was jogging with them, and I'd always post a video all the time because I would go on my Red Cup runs.
2: Yeah.
0: Uh-huh. And people would clown me. Oh my God, yeah, man, you have the wire, you got the wire. I liked the wire when I was running because for some reason it would match the beat of the song and hit my arm, and it just felt...
2: Because you run to the beat subconsciously and the wire...
0: And it made sense. I liked it. Everyone clowned me, and finally I let the world get to me, and I was like, fine, I'll buy the wireless ones. I've lost 3 pairs of those wireless ones on flights. I hate it.
3: Is it true that the new iPhones are going to have the Samsung cameras? Because I thought that was also a thing.
0: There's
3: Unless
0: there's a partnership.
2: Does Samsung have a better camera than iPhone?
3: I feel like the the pictures on their phone look great, but it doesn't translate when you put it on social media.
4: Serena, you still got an iPhone 4.
3: No, I don't. I got the newest one.
4: Oh my God.
0: Where'd that come from? Yeah, I got the iPhone. dude, while we're talking new things, McDonald's has released a new mango soft serve ice cream.
3: Ooh.
0: Just in time for Halloween. Let's talk about it next.
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0: one specific human trait like a woman could have, what would you like in a woman?
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0: Are we excited about this or not? McDonald's releases new mango soft serve ice cream.
1: I mean, it sounds good, but I feel like I never order ice cream from McDonald's. I think I'm like programmed to think like the machine's broken.
2: It's never working, yeah.
0: Oh, their ice cream's so good, though. It is. When you can actually get it, yeah, the soft serve is delicious. Really? I love their McFlurries. They're so good. But same thing, I actually do think that it's always broke, and so I just, at this point, never get it.
1: Yeah.
0: I never think to get it.
1: I wonder if they fixed that problem.
3: It, I feel like they break it on purpose. They don't have to make it.
0: This says, the vibrant orange soft serve delivers a creamy mango-flavored treat and a classic McDonald's cone, making it refreshing for everyone during the warmer weather.
1: I mean, it does sound good, though.
0: That's cool. I don't know. Dude, I like Dairy Queen.
1: I do. We do go to Dairy Queen often just because it has so many different options. So everybody gets to get their own little thing.
0: I like to do Blizzard. I do an Oreo Blizzard with brownie chunks.
3: I can literally taste that right now.
0: God, so good. So thick. I like all that stuff.
2: They're cheap there, though, because I feel like you have to, when you tell them like, hey, like I want this Blizzard. Can you make it chunky? Because they'll blend it to where it's just like little pieces.
0: Yeah.
2: And it's just all ice cream.
0: Yeah. It's like, I want to taste some of the candy, bro. Yeah. You know who else does that? Chick-fil-A. I love their Oreo shake, but it's blended so damn small that there's not like chunks of Oreo in it.
2: Yeah, you can't taste it.
1: Ooh. Just a couple weeks ago, Chick-fil-A gave me and my friend 2 free peach shakes. They were so good.
3: How'd you get them free?
0: I didn't even know that was a thing.
1: They just said like, hey, we have 2 free peach shakes. Would you like them? We're like, okay.
2: You drank both of them, Serena?
1: Did you not say I was with my friend?
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1: Yeah. More Tino Cochino Radio coming up next.
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0: So we have a question. If you can figure out the correct answer, then we'll get you hooked up with a prize. So if you want to be a winner, listen.
1: Which comedian used to read books at a strip club alone and sometimes sat by the stage for better lighting? Is it A, Matt Rife, B, Dave Chappelle, or C, Tino Cochino?
0: We have Brenda on the line. She wants to play, so we'll do it. Next.
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0: All right, let's play some Are You Smarter Than Nicasio. This is Brenda, correct?
1: Yes, hi.
0: Hi, Nicasio is going to give you a question. He'll give you multiple choice answers. Mm-hmm. Just use your brain, figure it out, pick the right one. We'll hook you up, okay?
1: Okay.
2: Which comedian used to read books at a strip club alone and sometimes sat by the stage for better lighting? Is it A, Matt Rife, B, Dave Chappelle, or C, Tino Cochino?
0: I'll give you a hint. It's me.
1: I'm gonna go with Tino Cochino.
2: Damn. He's not. It's not. It's not. He's not a dog. He's not a dog.
3: It sounds like me though. Jesus.
2: He doesn't read.
0: You still have two options. A.
2: Matt Rife. B. Dave Chappelle.
1: Dave Chappelle.
2: Dave Chappelle. It is.
0: Yes. Congratulations. We're gonna get you hooked up. How's your day going? What you up to?
1: It's going good. I just got done with my work shift, so I'm going to head home now.
0: Oh, there you go. Nice. Safe travels while you're driving. Thanks for listening, and we'll get your info. Just hang on one more second, okay?
1: Thank you.
0: So, rapper Waka Flocka is calling out Raising Cane's and Wingstop. Why? They're both delicious. Bro. We'll talk about it next.
4: When it's straight fire, it's on Q92.7, yeah. The desert's hottest music.

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1: This boogie's in my soul. This boogie's in my soul.
2: So rapper Waka Flocka calls out Raising Cane's and Wingstop. I want to hear why, because both are amazing.
3: I just ate Raising Cane's for breakfast, and I found out that is fake chicken. And Wingstop, y'all dead ass wrong, too. Y'all only got me eating that Tyson microwave chicken. Wingstop, stop eating them mother.
2: So as for Wingstop, I've seen the Tyson thing before, but what are we mad at? It's delicious.
4: It's good, yeah, and they make it better.
5: I don't really love Wingstop.
2: You don't?
5: No, I feel like they're not real wings. Like, as someone who loves chicken wings, like, I'm like, eh.
2: What about Raising Cane's? I did not know it was fake chicken. Well, so who says it's fake chicken?
6: I looked this up. That's an actual internet hoax. It's saying they actually do use real chicken, but there are social media hoaxes going around about them using fake lab-grown meat, but I guess that's not true.
2: I did see that the Bill Gates lab-grown meat, you can buy his quote-unquote ground beef for $1.99 in comparison to the other ground beef, which is like, I think, $6.99 now for a pound.
5: That's crazy.
6: That could help end world hunger.
4: Yeah, you know what I mean? What are you eating, though?
2: What is it?
6: But if people are starving to death and you're able to get that food to those people for cheap.
2: No, I know. That's amazing. But says, I still want to know. Don't we need to know what we're eating?
5: Lab grown, dumb question. But like, does it grow into the animal and then you kill it? Or it's like this meat that just like.
4: Serena, it grows in the lab.
5: I understand.
2: Does it grow in the animal? You think they're growing meat on top of meat?
6: Okay, I looked it up. Lab grown meat is real animal muscle and fat tissue grown directly from animal cells in a controlled tank rather than by raising and slaughtering livestock.
2: Yeah, in the lab. It's like how they, it sounds stupid, but it's like how they made the dinosaurs in Jurassic Park.
5: Yeah, so it's like.
6: They don't actually become animals.
5: Like the meat just expands?
2: She needs a visual, Matt. Can you act it out?
6: I got to a YouTube. Yeah.
2: Coming up next. What celebrity gossip are we talking about inside Tea Time today?
5: Jennifer Aniston and her boyfriend have a very different way of handling arguments than most couples. And maybe we could, you know, all use this.
4: They old.
2: We'll see what it is next.
7: U92.7. Let's get it. The desert's hottest music. Yeah. The station that sounds like you.
8: Shine. No. Hey, I do.

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0: If you have children, you're apparently supposed to stop asking them, how was school? Because they're just going to always respond, it was fine.
1: Yep, okay. Every time.
0: It says a child psychologist said you need to replace it with a couple different options. First of all, is this what happens when you ask your son, Serena? He's six.
2: We kind of go through a scenario. So it's like, oh, like, how's your day or how was school, you know, whatever. And then he'll say whatever little something. And then I'll start asking things like, oh, like, what made you laugh today? Or like,
1: good, did
2: you
1: learn anything? Questions.
2: Yeah. So like, we start doing that. And when we started that,
3: Serena
2: still
3: for sure saw
2: get,
3: this list because that's the first thing to ask. What made you laugh today?
2: No, like, no, I didn't see this list. But when I started that, I would still get very vague answers. But as like time has went on, now he's starting to tell me on his own.
0: What else do you ask?
2: I think that's it. He's six. I don't get very much from him.
0: It says you can ask, who did you sit with at lunch today? It said, and if he says nobody, you should call the teacher.
1: Oh, what are we doing?
2: I have here? Asked, because who do you play with?
0: It says the kids could be excluding them. There could be more to it if they're not sitting with anybody, because most kids socialize.
1: Oh, wow.
2: When he was in preschool, for the second year, he was having issues where, like, he wasn't playing with anybody, but it never sounded like anyone was being mean to him. And so I asked the teacher, too, and she's like, no, he seems fine, but I think he was bored, because it was his second year of, like, kind of the same environment.
0: Crap.
2: Yeah.
0: Number three says, what was the hardest part of today? That's something you should ask. Have you ever done this to any three of your kids, Matt?
4: I have never asked what's the hardest part. I try to keep it positive because they're already so negative when they get in the car.
5: But there are hard things happening.
4: I understand. Thank you, Nicasio.
5: Stop trying to hide it, Matt.
0: Live in the bubble.
4: Why do you sound so bothered?
0: Number four. Did anything surprise you?
2: I haven't asked that, but I do feel like I ask a lot of these questions.
5: I asked my son, I said, what made you happy at school? And he told me, oh, I kissed Lorraine on her lips. And then I stopped asking after that.
0: How old is he?
5: He's four.
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1: I wanted to bring my take on real coffee to the community. When I got my Toyota BZ, I realized it had something special. 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But I'm not the only one chasing my dream. For some, that means making a statement. 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
6: What's happening, man? It's your partner, Big Boy. It's about that time. Let's get this weekend turned up right now. Here it is. It's lit. Big Boy's Neighborhood starts.
2: Big Boy's Neighborhood. Man, what weekend do we call this? Yes. Do we call this Valentine's Day weekend? Is this NBA All-Star weekend?
7: All-Star weekend, baby.
2: Right, it's Valentine's Day weekend to me.
7: Just in the way. It's in the way.
8: My Diana being sad all weekend. Oh, no boyfriend.
2: Wow.
9: I'm hanging out with my girlfriend's dad. I ain't got a man either.
2: Really, though?
9: Yeah.
7: It's Single Awareness Weekend.
2: Right,
7: Single Awareness Weekend.
9: Exactly. Yeah, we outside. What's up? No, I'm just kidding.
2: I heard that. So what would that be? Single Awareness Weekend? So.
7: Dude,
2: so it's a Saw Weekend.
7: On Valentine's Day, I walked into a bar one time and they were having a whole Single Awareness Weekend.
2: Oh, really? Like, oh, it's a thing.
7: Dog, I walked in there, it was like, 10 girls to one guy.
2: Ciao. And you left, like, right?
7: Oh, no. What?
8: He became single that day.
7: I opened up a tab, bro.
2: Man, what is this? Can you imagine it's all girls and then he's the guy that walked in?
7: Hey,
2: I told you about the time,
7: y'all,
2: man,
7: good.
2: When I went to go visit a women's prison.
8: What?
2: And you would think that women be on you. They were like, get him out of here.
9: Yeah.
2: But you know how they knock down anything? But you know, you would think they'd be desperate enough to knock down anything. They're like,
7: oh my God.
2: Bring somebody else in. We can't even fantasize over here. But do continue to hang out with us, man. Valentine's Day weekend, NBA All-Star weekend. So, and we got our good friend, DaBaby, in the neighborhood, man. So our big interview with DaBaby in the neighborhood. Y'all continue to hang out with us in the neighborhood. Big Boy.

0: 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And if you're watching anything, DaBaby interview, any of our newest interviews, make sure that you go ahead and you hit that subscribe button. All righty. 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
1: Right.
0: Make sure you subscribe to Big Boy TV. 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
1: Bob. 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
2: Let's go.
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0: Big Boys Neighborhood. All righty, now Louis G is up in here. Louis G, we were talking about how kids nowadays are draining their parents' pockets,
1: yeah,
0: man.
1: Yeah, I saw this post and I thought it was so funny because I have two friends who are in this situation, right? But they're saying that kids eating sushi all the time are breaking parents' pockets.
2: Oh. I like sushi. I like sushi. I like sushi.
0: All righty now, man.
1: Yeah, I have two friends who their kids are probably like 10, 13, but they love sushi.
0: Yeah, man.
1: So they got to take them to sushi at least once a week. Sushi is expensive, bro.
0: Yeah, it is, man. No matter where you get it at.
1: Oh, 1,000%.
0: That's crazy, man.
1: I can only imagine if like Yael at 2 or 3 started liking sushi. You know what I mean? Like, then we got to take them every week. Like, that's expensive, bro. I know it's definitely breaking parents' pockets for sure.
0: Oh, man. Absolutely. We're in a position now. Yeah, my daughter, my son Jaden don't eat sushi. He's not a sushi guy.
1: Thank God.
0: Jade, oh, my God, dude.
1: Oh, really? Oh,
0: yeah, man.
1: A sushi monster?
0: Yeah, she'd be like, oh, I'm going to sushi with the twins. I'm like, no, you're not. Like, what do you mean, dude? Like, no way in the world. And of course, sushi wasn't like a big thing when I was growing up. But no way in the world. Like, I could have, like, my mom would be like, raw fish. She's like, nah, you got to put that in some cornmeal. And we got to fry that. I'm like, what are you know? And then it was 7 of us, 8 of us in total. You can't buy 8.
3: Right.
0: Sushi for 8 people? You crazy.
1: Sushi's not one of those things where you grab it and go. You got to go to a restaurant. You got to sit down.
0: Yeah,
1: you
0: got
1: to order. You got to pay for the drinks. And you got to pay for the tip. And then you got everything, the service fee, all that. You know what I mean?
0: Yeah,
3: right.
0: Man.
1: Like, me and Myra go maybe once a month, if that, bro. Just to, you know, we need
0: Aliana, does she,
1: No, thank God. She doesn't like sushi. Oh. She's very picky.
0: What's her thing?
1: Oh, my God, dog.
0: Like, my kid, you can't go to Chick-fil-A. And then what's the
1: Canes, bro.
0: And then like every day, like somebody's going to something, like stop it.
3: And then
0: that's why I tell them we got Canes at home.
3: Yeah.
0: I have to go buy some chicken breasts and just cut it up and fry it.
3: Dude, I didn't get introduced to sushi until I found out about sushi, like at 16 years old.
0: Do you like sushi now?
3: Yeah, I like sushi now.
2: I like sushi.
3: Yes, exactly. But yeah, as a kid, I never even knew what sushi was.
0: Yeah, man.
1: I'm telling you, there was one day where I brought, you know, I cook a lot, I smoke a lot, I barbecue a lot.
0: You mean smoke meat, you guys?
1: Yeah, yeah, okay, smoke meat. So yeah,
3: I was like, wait a damn minute.
1: I like having different types of steaks. And then one day I decided to kind of just, you know, hey, you know, it's New Year's, let me get the expensive Wagyu
0: steak,
1: right? And I had it, and I cooked it for my girl Myra and her stepdaughter, and they were like, this is the best steak ever. We should eat this all the time.
0: You're like, nah, that ain't gonna happen.
1: Nah,
0: like,
1: nah.
0: What's something you know you spend too much money on? I think I spend too much money on Air Force Ones.
1: Yeah?
0: Yeah.
3: Okay.
0: I think I spend too much money on Air Force
3: Ones. Oh, you know
0: what?
3: My skincare and like, or like makeup. It's like, even like a lip gloss, I spend like a lot of money on a basic lip gloss.
0: You took Louis. He was about to say it. For anyone out there,
1: I wrote
0: what's something you spend way too much money on? And there's going to be one call I'm going to get. When I hear it, we're going to ring like bells or make some fanfare.
1: Okay, cool.
0: All righty.
1: All right.
0: What's something you spend way too much money on? Hit us up.
1: Hit us.
0: Big Boys
1: Big
0: Neighborhood.
1: Boy.
4: Yeah.
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0: Big Boy's Neighborhood, we were asking, what's something you spend way too much money on? We're going to bring Stacy into the neighborhood. Stacy, hello.
1: Hello.
0: Hello there. Stacy, what's something you know you spend way too much money on?
1: Way too much, because I've calculated it at being over $500 already. Phone chargers.
0: Oh my gosh, man. Hey, dude, let me tell you, phone chargers is like the new pair of socks. You know how you have one dry pair of socks, you can't find the other one? There's times when I can't find a phone charger, and I'm like, what happened to that?
2: And then you got
0: to
2: have a car charger now.
0: Yeah, man. Yes. And then they switched up and made the cables different.
2: Right.
0: Mm-hmm. Now they give you stuff, they just think you got a cable at the house. Like, you'll buy something now, it don't even have a charging cable with it. Nothing comes with the little block anymore.
2: I know.
0: You know, I hear you, Stacy.
1: All my kids have iPhones, and two of them have the USB-A, the USB-C. So, and then they all have iPads. So I buy them in bulk on Amazon, but I don't know why Costco doesn't sell them in bulk.
0: Yeah. I hear you.
3: Here's my Amazon account. This is all the chargers I bought in like the last month.
0: Oh, yeah. He's scrolling. Yeah, I do the same.
2: I just lost my laptop charger.
0: Man, better than losing your laptop though, right?
2: Right.
0: There it is right there. Let's bring Antonio into the neighborhood and see what's going down with Antonio. Antonio, hello.
4: Hello.
0: Hello there. Antonio, what's something you spend way too much money on?
4: Man, I ain't gonna lie, man. I spend too much money on Starbucks. I spend like $60 a day. It's like over $1,000. I got 5 kids, a wife. They want all type of matches and green teas and cheese danishes and cake pops and warmed up cookies. Even the babies talking about, Daddy, I want chocolate, like hot chocolate and stuff, man. I just came from Starbucks right now. The barista was like, you want your receipt? I said, I don't want no evidence of my trauma.
0: Oh, that's great. That is great. Nah, I hear you, bro. Starbucks is the one.
2: Out of here.
0: Y'all hit us up. What's something you spend way too much money on? Hit us up, Big Boy's Name.

0: Kev is Big Boy.
1: What up, dude?
0: Hey, Kev, I just wanted to holler at you for a hot second, man.
1: Mm-hmm.
0: Anytime you see me, Kev, man, I'm with my wife.
1: Mm-hmm.
0: But my wife told me, Kev, that you made her feel a little bit uncomfortable.
1: Uncomfortable with what?
0: I didn't see exactly what was going down.
1: I don't have no interest in your wife, man.
0: But are you telling me that my wife is lying?
1: Yes, your wife is lying. She's lying to you. I don't want you getting mad at me for being real with you. I'm being real.
0: You just saying a whole lot right now, Kev.
1: Diggs, dude.
0: Yeah.
1: Look, I don't want you to get upset. You know damn well I didn't do nothing because I'm telling you I didn't do nothing. So if you don't want to take my word, I don't know what to tell you. That becomes you and your lady's problem.
0: All right,
1: I don't want you to get upset with me.
0: So can I meet up with you, Kev?
1: No, you ain't meeting up with me. Not when you down this mad. No.
0: Why not?
1: Stay away. Ain't no way in hell I mean no Jew. You sit up here and accuse me of doing something with your wife. I don't know what crazy state you in right now. Ain't no meet with me now.
0: But I will see you, though.
1: No, you're not going to see me. No, I don't want you to see me.
0: I just want to talk to you face to face.
1: No, you can kiss my ass right now. I'm not meeting you nowhere, bitch.
0: Why are you saying kiss my ass, Kevin? Why are you talking to me like that?
1: Because you're telling me to come meet with you. I'm not going to go meet with you, bitch. Ain't no way in hell. Not only do I want you to hang up this phone and call your wife immediately, I want you to have a conversation with her and explain to her that I'm your friend and I wouldn't do anything like that. And I think reality will hit her and she'll realize that she's telling the bold-faced lie right now.
0: I'm going to see you, Kev.
1: No, you're losing your damn mind. What are you talking about?
0: When I see you, it's going to be me and Luther Lufe.
1: What?
0: It's going to be me.
1: Dude, you
0: it's going to be me and Luther Lufe, boy.
1: You see your squirming. Everybody did
2: bigs. Bigs. Let's go.
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9: So we're paying for two

0: up in here. What up, Questify?
1: What's good, Big?
0: Maintaining, my brother. Happy Valentine's Day weekend to you.
1: Happy Valentine's Day weekend,
0: man,
1: to you, sir.
0: And let me tell you, man, I know you love your queen.
1: Oh, yeah, yeah.
0: You know, I love mine as well, man.
1: Yes, sir.
0: And then Louis and what? Jesus are here, too. There's love there?
2: Yeah, there's love. Lots of love.
0: Yeah.
3: Okay, I am. What are you going to do?
0: You trying to convince us, or?
2: No.
0: Oh, okay. Yeah, that's yeah. Love.
2: Yeah.
0: Right. So you got any special plans you can share with us, or you don't?
1: Nah, I gotta keep it a secret.
0: I
1: had like 3 or 4 different things planned, and I had to cancel everything earlier in the week because then they hit you with like the, you know, if you don't cancel 3 days before,
0: they hit you with
1: the charge. So I had to like figure out my plan and everything. But
0: man. I love your Always love ready. For your queen, no, man.
2: Yeah, it's good for you, man.
0: Wow. Yeah.
2: Yeah.
0: All right. Well, at least you got a congratulations from Louis.
2: All-star weekend, baby. Let's go.
1: Yeah.
0: Hey, dude. You're like, man, it's all-star, man. All these events. All these things going on.
1: Hey, no lie. I don't know what I'm going to do next year, though.
0: Right.
1: Super Bowl days on Valentine's Day.
0: Oh, yeah, man. Yeah. Well, I'm hoping that my wife don't think we're going to the game.
2: Oh my God.
0: Like that's just automatically built in.
3: Yeah. Well, hopefully next year I have someone to celebrate with.
0: Oh man. Yeah. Oh my God. Ollie had a drum roll right here. Yeah, you will. You will. Yeah. All right, let's go to get into your big hip hop mix. DJ Quest up in here. Big boy.

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0: All righty, we've been waiting on this return.
1: Yeah, man.
0: The baby, man. Welcome back to the neighborhood, my
2: pleasure
0: brother.
2: To be in the neighborhood.
0: It's a pleasure, man. To see you, man.
2: Always good to see you.
0: I thought for sure you would have brought me like a chain or something.
2: I was
0: chain
2: thinking
0: day.
2: About it, man.
0: This would be great later. This, we ain't done. You know what I'm saying?
2: Right,
0: we've
2: right,
0: done this
2: right.
0: before and we'll do this
2: call.
0: Again.
2: Make a phone call.
0: All right, you want to hold the interview and make the call? Or you want to finish up the... you know what? Let's do this, man. And we can make the call after we finish up in here, brother.
2: Let's do it in that way.
0: Hey, man, it seemed like... Are those new pieces that you're wearing right now?
2: Nah, I've been
3: those are beautiful, bro.
0: But you know, it's a trip. He said... Because with me, I have one piece.
2: Yeah.
0: Like, I don't have other things that I... Well, there it is right there. It was given to me.
2: For sure.
0: Yeah, you know what I'm saying? I have this one piece, man.
2: Yeah.
0: And this ain't even platinum right here. This is a silver thing that just kind of matched up with it.
3: That's right.
0: But anyway, enough about me.
2: It's the man wearing it.
0: There it is, man. Enough about me. Let's talk about you. Mm. All right. A new album, man. Be More Grateful.
2: Be More Grateful.
0: What is that title? That's a,
2: man,
0: for
2: it's,
0: one,
2: it's exactly,
0: that's a very powerful title.
2: Look, it's what I am right now. You know, what I done learned to be and what I encourage others to be, man. You know, I'm in a beautiful space, man. I'm in a season of gratitude. You
0: know
2: what I'm saying? So it's beautiful to come out on the other side of trials and tribulations and see what's on the other end. And you know, the most important, you know, ingredient to all that is just, all you got to do is just be grateful for what you already got.
0: How
2: know,
0: do you learn that though, man?
2: To come right to you.
0: To have the title,
2: life,
0: you had to learn
2: it. Take time. Yeah. You know, it take time and you know, you got
0: to
2: go through what you go through, but yeah, where I landed, I wouldn't do nothing different. You get what I'm saying?
0: Man.
2: Beautiful. Beautiful.
0: Yeah. It's wild when you come to a realization of that too.
2: For
0: because
2: sure.
0: People that look at it, they'd think that you have every reason to so-called be happy.
2: Right,
0: you know, we
2: sure,
0: start off 100%. Talking about a chain or a bracelet, but
2: right.
0: People don't understand. It's not like a woe is me,
2: right.
0: But people don't understand how real a so-called celebrity or somebody famous, how real life really is.
2: Yeah, man. You know, it come with the territory.
0: Yeah, man.
2: You know what I'm saying?
0: Yeah, and I always tell people, I say, man, if people want everything except the hard times, I always tell people, we were like, man, I say, man, it's not a buffet. You can't just take this and this. You got, it's an entree.
2: Take everything.
0: Gotta take everything with it, bro.
2: Mm-hmm.
0: And I think that just knowing some of your situations or life, I'd be like, man, I'll keep my own.
2: Right,
0: because
2: sure.
0: I got my own things that
2: for
0: I learned
2: sure.
0: from that made me.
2: Yeah,
0: and I'm pretty sure you got yours, bro.
2: Come on, man. I could write a book.
0: Is it different,
2: or
0: though?
2: Two.
0: Man? Yeah, hello. Which you probably are already.
2: Yeah.
0: The baby, hold on, man.
3: Yeah,
0: we got
3: man.
0: More to talk about, bro.
2: Talk to me.
0: Yeah, man. The album, Be More Grateful. We're going to come back. We got more of the baby in the neighborhood. Big Boy's
4: Big
0: neighborhood.
4: Boy.

0: All righty, we've been waiting on this return.
1: Yeah, man.
0: The baby,
1: man.
0: Welcome back to the neighborhood, my
2: pleasure
0: brother.
2: Be in the neighborhood.
0: It's a pleasure to see you, man.
2: Yeah,
0: is it different being, because at one point, people don't know who you are.
2: Right.
0: Except for people that just know you.
2: Mm-hmm.
0: And then your art, you want to be either known or whatever it may be for an artist.
2: Right.
0: And then once you become that, is it hard to have that much in public?
2: Yeah, 100%. You know, especially depending on like the way you live or who you is as a person. Me,
0: yeah.
2: I speak for myself, you know, 100%. Like it takes time to even transition into it. You know what I'm saying? So, you know, a lot of like some people, you know, they can transition a little bit easier into going from, you know, just being who you are to this big celebrity, whatever. But, you know, with me, like I'm a little bit more rough around the edges. It's a little bit more that come with me. I got layers. I'm like an onion. You know what I'm saying? So it's like, you know, if I you know, want to toot my own horn, I say I did great at balancing everything. You know what I'm saying? What I was able to accomplish, you know what I'm saying? Coming into the game, taking off. But definitely, you know, it's gonna come to a point to where you know, it's gonna catch up things that oil and water ain't gonna mix.
0: Yeah,
2: you know what I'm saying?
0: Yeah.
2: So, you know, you gotta figure out the recipe, man.
0: And it's wild, man, because you strike me as someone that care about their privacy too.
2: 100%.
0: You know, there's some people, like, they putting their meals up, and, you know,
2: yeah.
0: And I mean, you cook.
2: I do. I post my meals now.
0: And I love
2: them,
0: that. But I'm talking about how some people, it's like this thing where they just live.
2: Mm-hmm.
0: You know what I'm
2: mm-hmm.
0: saying? But I think with you, you know how to let us in enough.
2: For sure.
0: And keep us out enough.
2: Yeah.
0: And I don't think that you aspire to be famous by any means necessary.
2: Nah.
0: Like, I'll give up everything just to be this guy.
2: Nah,
0: So, yeah, it's got to be different.
2: Yeah.
0: How was it just having so many people in your business too, though?
2: It was something I had to get used to, something I had to adjust to. You know what I'm saying? Like, it was just something I had to adjust to. I mean, I knew, you know, like the type of artist I am and what I brought to the game. It was inevitable at the end of the day. But you know, when it really hit me, when it started to really hit me, it hit me. I'm like, man, it's the type I used to see in the movies,
0: right?
2: And stuff.
0: And like, now I'm here.
2: You know what I'm saying? Like, yeah, like, you know, I walk out of a restaurant, they popping out the bushes, taking pictures. Like, this is the type of stuff, you know, you used to see on TV. So
0: it's a gift and a curse,
2: you know,
0: though.
2: For sure.
0: Yeah,
2: you know,
0: yeah.
2: But you got to know how to navigate through it, man.
0: You know how to disappear?
2: Blessings come with responsibilities. Yeah, I try. I think I did a good job at it, you know, for about 4 years straight. You get what I'm saying? And I wouldn't even call it disappearing. Mm-hmm. Like, just getting out the way enough to, you know what I'm saying? Just to catch up with myself and you know, just study the climate of the business and the game and then figure out how I want to reapproach it. And that's where I'm at right now.
0: The baby, hold on, man.
1: Yeah,
0: we got
1: man.
0: More to talk about, bro.
2: Talk to me.
0: Yeah, man. The album Be More Grateful. We're going to come back. We got more of the baby in the neighborhood. Big Boys
3: Big
0: Neighborhood.
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0: Big Boys Big Neighborhood. Boy. All righty, we've been waiting on this return.
1: Yeah, man.
0: The baby, welcome back to the neighborhood, my brother. When you think about it, and you say for the last 4 years, which is crazy.
2: Yeah, I ain't
0: because,
2: got an album for 4 years.
0: Which is wild to me, though.
2: Right.
0: You know what I'm saying? Because Blue. It wasn't like you disappeared from us.
2: Mm-hmm.
0: You know what I'm saying? But by choice, you was like, man, let me reevaluate. You
2: right.
0: know, because some of this stuff could be smoke and mirrors. It could be looking at certain things
2: a
0: through different goggles.
2: For
0: yeah.
2: Sure.
0: And that's why when you see the album title, Be More Grateful,
2: mm-hmm.
0: did you ever feel like at one point, the baby, that you weren't as grateful?
2: Absolutely. Absolutely. And that's something you recognize on hindsight. You know what I'm saying?
0: Mm-hmm.
2: So, nah, for sure, when I finally, you know, set my down and looked at things from, you know, across the street rather than being in the car
0: right.
2: behind the wheel, you know, I got to noticing that, like, I didn't gain everything I ever prayed for, you get what I'm saying, in the physical form,
0: mm-hmm.
2: you know, but the most important things, peace of mind,
0: yeah,
2: you know what I'm saying, and just the most important things, you know, like, and that's the stuff that me, like, as a man that I truly, like, you know, I cherish the most, you know what I'm saying? Like, my kids, my family, make
0: yeah.
2: sure everybody else straight. Where they mental at, you know what I'm saying? Like, you know, so it gave me a time and an opportunity to really, you know, lock in on the things most important to me.
0: Yeah, and,
2: you know,
0: sometimes,
2: and then that reflected in the music. You see what yeah. I'm saying?
0: Like, hey, man, I literally just started, like, going through the album.
2: Yeah,
0: one,
2: take
0: one,
2: your time.
0: It's yeah, a, yeah, you got to. But we were just talking about, even before you sat down,
2: mm-hmm.
0: I was like, man, I never heard the baby get lazy.
2: Yeah.
0: On lyrics or
2: yeah.
0: concepts. Like, you even still overwork everybody, even when it comes to videos and everything.
2: Yeah, for
0: visuals.
2: Sure.
0: But I never saw where I felt like this dude got lazy, nor do you depend on features a lot.
2: Nah,
0: so it's like,
2: not.
0: You got to be the one that rapped the first. You know, sometimes you got to
2: yeah.
0: just come with a verse, like, yeah, man, I got
2: yeah.
0: such and such on there.
2: Mm.
0: And then there's so much in there that I feel, not that people are missing. Sometimes
2: yeah.
0: I feel like this dude, like, not overwork, because it's probably, you know,
2: yeah.
0: that's what you do. But I'm like, this dude never come lazy.
2: Man, I can't. I don't know how to.
0: And this album, I think, is a great reflection of what life is.
2: 100%.
0: Because people would tell, you know, if anybody know anything about Pac, people say with Tupac, they say, oh, he contradicted. One day he bring
2: yeah.
0: the guy a baby, the next day, you know,
2: yeah.
0: hit him up. But that's life.
2: That's life.
0: You know what I'm saying? Life is like that,
2: it's
0: roller coaster.
2: A human being.
0: Yeah. But your album, did you intentionally go into the album with the, not even just the emotional roller coaster,
2: mm-hmm.
0: but there's songs where, you know, what we love from you, you could take us to the club, but then there's also somewhere you're like, no, nah, I'm thinking on this.
2: Nah,
0: right
2: for
0: here.
2: Sure.
0: You know?
2: I mean, I really just.
0: And it's not selfish.
2: Nah, not at all.
0: Yeah.
2: Not at all. You know, I'm super vulnerable on there. I feel like every box is checked, you know what I'm saying, musically, you know? So when it comes to, like, just the process of me putting the album together and the selection of the beats and the production on there, all that, like, I really just kept it just 1,000% organic, you know what
0: mm-hmm.
2: I'm saying? Like, 1,000% organic. It really took my time. Like, I ain't chase a hit.
0: Right.
2: I ain't do, because I know how to make a hit.
0: Mm-hmm.
2: I know how to market a hit. I know how to do all that. Like, that's cool. Like, that's something I feel like I'd have mastered. I could do it anytime. But I feel like, you know, like, with me taking a step back, not dropping an album for 4 years, like, it was super important. Like, my goal with this one was to reconnect with mm-hmm. my core audience, reestablish my core audience. You know what I'm saying?
0: Mm-hmm.
2: Deliver a project that'll allow the listeners to decide if they're my core fans, you
0: right.
2: get what I'm saying? You love this album, you love me.
0: The baby, hold on, man.
1: Yeah,
0: we got
1: man.
0: More to talk about, bro.
2: Talk to me.
0: Yeah, man. The album, Be More Grateful. We're gonna come back. We got more
2: yes,
0: of the baby in the neighborhood, Big Boys
1: Big
0: neighborhood.
1: Boy.

0: All righty, we've been waiting on this return.
1: Yeah, man.
0: The baby,
1: man.
0: Welcome back to the neighborhood, my
2: pleasure
0: brother.
2: To be in the neighborhood.
0: It's a pleasure, man, to see you, man. Yeah. What did you learn from the time away?
2: Plenty. To be more grateful, first and foremost.
0: Yeah.
2: Be more grateful, you know what I'm saying? And you know, really just to, I really not learned. I wouldn't say I learned this, what I'm getting ready to say next. Like, it was more so like, you know, this confirmed it. Like, you know, like this is more so like, what's the word I'm looking for? Reassurance, you get what I'm saying, to just what I've been on anyways, just staying true to self, you get what I'm saying? So, you know, that's what this is. And I wanted production, like I was super picky with, you know, like the type of beats I chose. I ain't just want, you know, instruments everywhere in the beat. Like a lot of these songs, like 90% of it, mm-hmm. like, you know, I get a beat and I move this around, take these drums out, drag this part over, do this, do that, like leave it open, let me talk.
0: Did you feel you weren't doing that for a second?
2: Nah,
0: or?
2: I wasn't. I mean, I would. I always was like, you know, hands on with it, but it's nothing. Like, it ain't no beat that I kind of can't rap on either. You
0: right,
2: know
0: right,
2: what I'm
0: yeah.
2: saying?
0: We so know that. We saw that.
2: I just go. You know what I mean? But this one, like, I was just super hands on. Like, I knew what type of album. I could have dropped the album last year. Like, it's been 4 years. You get what I'm saying? So, like, contractually, I could have dropped an album. I could have dropped this album 2023, dropped another one. I could have been
0: fulfilled.
2: Yes. Like, you see what I'm saying? Yeah. You get what I'm saying? Like, I could have been did that, but it's just super important to me. Like, what I put out and what's going to be here forever.
0: Mm-hmm.
2: You know what I'm saying? Did it represent
0: very
2: me the
0: conscious
2: correct
0: of
2: way?
0: What was going
2: for
0: down.
2: Sure. I'm like, this one got to represent me.
0: When do you know it's
2: saying?
0: Done? Because
2: I feel like, you know,
0: okay.
2: and to not be long winded and to just cut straight to it, like, you know, had me f***ed up. Like, they had me f***ed up. You get
0: I'm
2: what I'm saying? So it's
0: that.
2: Like, so it's
0: I'm
2: like, man, they got me f***ed up. Like, okay, is the next thing I put out, like, they got to know what's going on. So it's like, yeah, I put out a single. I do this. I do that. I keep the lights on. You know what I'm saying? I pay the bills or whatever. But it's like, nah, that next project, like, I'm going to remind them because, you know, how quickly they forget.
0: Why did you say they had you f***ed up?
2: They had me f***ed up 1,000 different ways. You get what I'm saying? But, you know, I got to hold myself accountable for letting the bullshit get louder than the work. One thing I always did, you know what I'm saying? Like, and this is why I was the top streaming artist in the world. Like, it's always been controversy with me, bullshit with me. It's always been, I'm always in the headlines for this or for that. It's video proof of this and that. You get what I'm saying? But that never outweighed, you know, the volume of music that I put out and you know, the will and the, just the consistency and how I put it in people's face. You get what I'm saying? So, like, how I rolled this album out, like, this last month, like, that's me, like, 100%. Like that's baby. When you see that, you're like, okay, there he go. You know what I mean? So, and hats off to the fans for not letting me, you know, settle and put out bull. Like, they ain't go for it.
0: The baby, hold on, man.
1: Yeah,
0: we got
1: man.
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10: What's good, Big?
9: Maintaining, my brother, once again. Happy All-Star Weekend and Valentine's Day weekend to you.
10: Ah, happy All-Star and Valentine's Day weekend to you, sir.
9: Because I was talking to you about Valentine's Day, the last mix, and then Louis was like, man, make sure you say All-Star.
11: Yeah. That's right.
10: You're right, you're right.
9: Yeah, what you doing for Myra for Valentine's?
12: Oh, man, it's a secret. Me, bro. It's a secret, dog. You don't care about that, bro.
9: What you got?
12: A lot of thought
8: into it. I'm going to be out of town, so we're going to move ours till next week.
9: Oh, okay, you got shows.
8: Yeah, I got shows.
9: Okay.
8: That's right.
13: Hey, sounds good. How do you guys not run out of ideas, especially if you've been with someone for so long?
8: Well, you hear what they like. You get to know who they are.
9: You just don't. Let me tell you what I did
10: boring
9: mess up at, though. Yeah, I'm in my 20s. Let me tell you one thing that I wish I didn't do. I just got my wife something, right?
13: Oh, yeah, okay. Yeah.
9: And it was like not even 2 weeks ago. And now I wish I would have held it for Valentine's Day.
13: Oh, okay. Yeah. You got it to her too soon.
9: Yep. And it's like that impulse.
13: Yeah.
9: Yeah, I wish I would have. But
13: Wrap it up again.
9: Nah, I definitely won't buy it again, but yeah. I should probably go in her closet and
13: just take it.
10: Gosh.
9: Okay.
13: Yeah.
9: There it is. Like,
13: I'm going crazy.
9: And then she'll open up like, oh my God, look at this.
13: Yeah, you found it.
9: Just wanted to give it to you again.
8: Yeah.

0: Big Boy's Neighborhood, DJ Quest on the turntable. The turntable's right there, man, for your big hip-hop mix. Once again, Quest, thank you, my brethren.
1: Oh, come on, dog.
0: Come on, man. Believe that Mr. Loverman over here.
2: Loverman.
0: Yeah,
2: love
0: man.
2: Love.
0: Say what now?
3: You said Loverman?
0: Mm. Not love a man. Oh, you was ready to fight for the championship.
4: Yeah,
0: was.
4: I'm like, that's you, bro.
0: Yeah, man, watch. You stand alone with that. Right. Y'all continue to hang out with us, man. We got your biggest song of the week that's coming up with DJ Quest next. So make sure that you're hanging out with us in the neighborhood, Big Boy
5: Big
0: Neighborhood.
5: Boy.
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0: Alrighty, we've been waiting on this return.
1: Yeah, man.
0: The baby,
1: man.
0: Welcome back to the neighborhood, my brother.
2: Don't
0: hey, man, I do want to ask when you say you hit certain things on the MAGA event.
2: Yeah.
0: But, yeah.
2: I don't know what that's about. Like, that's what I'm saying. Like, I don't know. I'm steering clear of. I'm not involved with. I'm no politician right,
0: right
2: now.
0: Right, right, right.
2: It's like I say, like, I'm much more wise. Man, I'm not.
0: You, like, vote on this record.
2: I'm not involved. Yeah, vote on Be More Grateful. That's all I know is vote for Be More Grateful.
0: And so you know, like, it's wild. You know, I'm not on social media a lot.
2: Yeah.
0: You know what I'm saying? And, but they did hit me and it was like, oh, but you already had came out. So I didn't want to do like, oh,
2: yeah, I wasn't. It was one of them things. Yeah. Like, I let, like, when I first saw it, I'm like, what the hell is that? Like, I don't know nothing about that. You get what I'm saying? Mm-hmm. Of course I asked, you know what
0: so
2: I'm saying?
0: So was it an event or was it a performance?
2: It
0: or?
2: Was an AI flyer that I saw. Oh, I wasn't to pick a real picture of me. So it's like, you know, but just to see, like, I don't know, like, whoever, it looked like a notable
3: that's it?
2: Twitter or something that tweeted
3: it. You're saying it, right?
2: That's it. That's what I saw, yeah.
0: Oh, it's a fly.
2: That's what I'm saying. Like, that ain't even me down
0: oh my
2: there
0: God,
2: at the bottom.
0: Like,
2: that's what I'm saying. So, but when I saw, like, the amount of people that ran
4: fake.
2: With
4: yeah.
2: it.
4: Very fake.
2: I'm like, look, this right on time. They know that boy got a hit record. They know he got this album coming. I'm like, uh-uh. No,
0: like,
2: you don't.
0: Like, oh,
2: I'm
0: they
2: like,
0: working.
2: Nah, no, you don't.
0: Hey, man,
2: no,
0: that looked like some, like,
4: you can make
0: I would put
4: camera.
0: Together. Yeah,
2: that's what I'm saying.
0: Like, give me 1 hour. Like, B, you got to learn this.
2: Look, man.
0: But that's the kind of that people don't even yeah
2: and
0: that would have got away
2: it.
0: From
2: you get what I'm saying yeah most
0: yeah.
2: definitely most
0: yeah.
2: definitely if I ain't say nothing you
0: yeah,
2: get what I'm
0: man.
2: Saying if
0: oh,
2: I ain't
0: okay.
2: say nothing and I didn't at first I'm like hell nah cause saying something period can you know can take it either way you get what I'm saying so I sat back like first of all I'm like what the hell is that
0: right.
2: ain't even you know what I'm saying like if I go put a I can type in on AI right now put big boy face on Michael
0: don't
2: Jackson
0: do that,
2: body
0: don't do it
2: and be like bruh he the one made Dirty Diana
0: yeah yeah
2: they ain't going to, you know, is they going to take that and run with it?
0: Man.
2: They going to be like, no, that ain't him.
0: Hey, man, and they never but, hear know, the retraction either. Or they never hear, you know what I'm saying?
2: That ain't never as loud as the boy, yeah. that, they ain't never as quick to believe the truth
0: oh,
2: as
0: yeah.
2: they is. Some bull.
0: But that's
2: what
0: we are too, though, bro.
2: Right. So yeah. I slept on it. I ain't say nothing. Then I get back on Twitter just to continue to push the rollout of my album again. I saw it again. But when I saw the amount of retweet or when I see people come, like on Instagram and they commenting about that and I'm like, okay, yeah, let me holler about this.
0: Yeah, yeah.
2: You know what I'm saying?
0: Because you was like, it's not going to straight
2: sounded
0: disappear.
2: Just, it sounded just like a politician too. I right. have nothing to do with anything.
0: yeah,
2: y'all want to make me a politician? Okay, here we go. Let me get
0: hey,
2: this
0: man,
2: politically correct
0: the
2: answer and go and sweep this under the rug.
0: What was the date for that? Oh, so it was a
2: then
0: Valentine's
2: they trying to f*** up a Valentine's Day. I may have something nice that did.
0: Oh,
2: you
0: my
2: get what I'm
0: God.
2: Saying? Come
0: and
2: on, now.
0: It's an 8 to 11 event.
2: 8 to
0: 3
2: 11,
0: hours in and
2: like,
0: out in D.C.
2: Got me. Come on,
0: yeah,
2: now.
0: Man.
2: I ain't had to play it like that.
0: The baby, hold on, man.
2: Yeah,
0: we got
2: man.
0: More to talk about, bro.
2: Talk to me.
0: Yeah, man. The album, Be More Grateful. We're going to come back. We got more
2: yes,
0: of the baby in the neighborhood. Big Boy's
4: Big
0: neighborhood.
4: Boy. Yeah.

0: righty, we've been waiting on this return.
1: Yeah, man.
0: The baby,
1: man.
0: Welcome back to the neighborhood, my
2: pleasure
0: brother.
2: To be in the neighborhood.
0: It's a pleasure to see you, man. Back to the album.
3: Yeah.
0: When I say that it's a great roller coaster and variety.
3: Sure. It is, most definitely.
0: Like, when you want to take us either, you know, take us to the club, or when you want to give us thought, like,
3: for sure.
0: There's so much human in the album. And I'm telling you, man, like, I'm one listen.
3: Yeah.
0: And, but you're in a position where, lyrically, I already told you people can't hang with you, but your storytelling.
3: For sure.
0: And then when you want to go layers, you're not too much like, oh, let me take layers. Like, you can hear that there's real human qualities.
3: For sure.
0: In what you do. And you've shared a lot with us.
3: 100%.
0: But I think with this one, that you not only do you share, I feel, more, but you're also talking to somebody that could be coming up as well.
3: 100%.
0: Or somebody that's going through something that's similar. This may be coming to you at some point in life.
3: Right.
0: Not that you snuck the message in, but when you go to do something like that, is that therapeutic for you?
3: 1,000%.
0: Yeah.
3: Like, that was the goal. And, like, that's just me, period, too, as a person. So it's really kind of spot on. Like, one thing I was saying, like, while I was making the songs for this album, like, I wanted this to be something that you could put on 10 years later and learn something. You know what I'm saying? Like, I wanted to put out a body of work where you could learn something. You could really put this on, and it's real game and hear real storytelling, real life experiences, you know what I'm saying? Put on top of a beautiful beat, you know what I'm saying? Expressed in a beautiful way to where I already, by the time I got you listening to it on repeat, you done picked up on so much game, you ain't got to go through the shit I done been through to learn this type of
0: shit. Like,
3: that was
0: my
3: super
0: YN.
3: Important to me. Yes, yes, for sure.
0: Lyrically and visually,
3: mm-hmm.
0: as far as video, is that hard for you to make, or is it?
3: Nah, that's easy.
0: All right.
3: It's easy, you know what I'm saying? It's easy. Like, at the end of the day, like, when you're done with it, it's beautiful to put it out and see that it got received. The sessions, that's another song I made Letter to My YN, like, over 2 years ago.
0: Really?
3: Yeah.
0: It's wild that, was the title Letter to My YN two years ago, too?
3: Off the rip.
0: It's wild that you
3: could have saved plenty.
0: Right.
3: Come on, huh?
0: But you it was timing,
3: to save
0: too.
3: Yeah. Yeah.
0: And then when you look at that too with Letter to My YN, and you say 2 years ago, it feel so now too.
3: Right. Because it's every day. You know what I'm saying? And a lot, and I was really talking to myself too.
0: Yeah, that's us.
3: That's the thing. So it's like a lot of that stuff in there, you know, like I'm only speaking from my experience. I ain't talking from, you know, from nobody else's perspective.
0: Right.
3: You know what I'm saying? You got a lot of, they make music based off of like what they done seen across town or across the street, or they telling somebody else's story. Like, I'm speaking from experience.
0: The baby, hold on, man. Yeah, we got more to talk about, bro.
3: Talk to me.
0: Yeah, man. The album Be More Grateful. We're gonna come back. We got more of the baby in the neighborhood, Big Boys neighborhood.
4: 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More music coming up.
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0: Big Boys Big Neighborhood. Boy. All righty, we've been waiting on this return.
1: Yeah, man.
0: The baby, welcome back to the neighborhood, my brother. With 4 years in between.
2: Yeah.
0: Do you listen to other music or check the climate of the genre?
2: Really don't. That's
0: yeah, because you said
2: too.
0: The last like, time we sat.
2: Yeah.
0: You said, I don't listen to anybody else's music.
2: I don't be listening to nobody, for real. I dibble and dabble in like certain stuff, but as far as like listening, like, I haven't listened to nobody complete album. You know what I'm saying? Like, nobody's like the entire time. And longer than 4 years, you can go back to.
0: Why not?
2: The very beginning. I just don't. Like, it ain't, you know. I just don't like.
0: Oh, it got to hit your radar different. It, like it gotta got to go through certain things.
2: It's
0: to
2: probably
0: get to
2: a certain. Not, let me not say that. I didn't listen to a few people. I didn't listen to a few people album. If anything, it'll fuck around and be like somebody like a fresh face into the game. Mm-hmm. I know somebody album that I really enjoyed that I listened to top to bottom. Big X the Plug. Big as the play, and I was supposed to be on the album too, and it really almost wanted to call him like, man, you know what, because he sent me a song, and the song he sent me, I wasn't even really recording at the time, like I wasn't even recording, and he sent me the song, and his team, whoever reached out, they're like, okay, you need it back, so I went, I did what I did on that, right, but I just did like 8 bars or whatever, and he called me, he FaceTimed me, I'm like, what's up with it, bro, he like, you the baby. Like, looked in the phone like, nah, you the baby, bro. Like nah, like I want that. Like, I want.
0: Oh,
2: yeah. I'm like, oh, okay. I'm like, oh. But see, look, really with me, like, I'd rather get in the studio with, it's like this, you know. But you can send me something to, I'll burn whatever down, cool. But it's like, you know, I would have loved to hear, like his project in its entirety. Like, I wasn't hip. As I should have been. You get what I'm saying? Because even after that, after he called me, like, I respected that so much, I went and got on YouTube and just went down a rabbit hole. And then I'm seeing the way his music videos is. I'm just looking. And this is, like, before he popped, like, what I'm seeing. And I see, like when I see certain, like, I understand, okay, why he may want me on to be a part of his project. You get what I'm saying? Like, so after that, like, when the project came out, of course, I listened. He gained my respect just through that period right there. So
0: that had to be
2: I listened to it
0: different
2: when I heard
0: for him
2: it
0: to
2: top
0: say
2: to bottom,
0: that.
2: I'm like,
0: too,
2: that's
0: though.
2: Nah, he really just kept it real. He let me know. He like,
0: how do you
2: nigga,
0: receive
2: like I'm
0: that?
2: A fan of you. No, he let me know. Like I know what you like I know what you could do. Like I want that. You know what I'm saying? With me though, it was probably like, and I think I told him, send me 2-3 more. Just give me options. Let me choose something. You know what I'm saying? Because it was also like it was plenty on the album I heard that I would have loved to. You know.
0: Right. The baby, hold on, man. Yeah, we got more to talk about, bro.
2: Talk to me.
0: Yeah, man. The album Be More Grateful. We're going to come back. We got more of the baby in the neighborhood. Big Boys
3: Big
0: Neighborhood.
3: Hey, I thought it was...

0: neighborhood. All righty, we've been waiting on this return.
1: Yeah, man.
0: The baby,
1: man.
0: Welcome back to the neighborhood, my
2: pleasure
0: brother.
2: Being in the neighborhood.
0: It's a pleasure, man, to see you, man. I remember I asked her, I said, man, just in with canceling shows because there's no movement. Do you remember this question I asked you?
2: I remember exactly where I was sitting at in the house. I remember, I said,
0: how much money do you think you've missed out on with the world shutting down? And you was like, man, today, like just right now, you said about $5 million. And that was early.
2: It was early. We was about a month and a half. I don't know how far in we was.
0: It was early, though.
2: I know I had the number one song in the world, the top streaming song in the world.
0: And couldn't move on it.
2: For 3 months straight, I was, for 7 weeks. Let me correct myself.
0: Yeah, that's
2: 2 months straight.
0: Yeah, might as well. Two months, yep.
2: Long enough.
0: Yeah, hell yeah.
2: Long enough. For 7 weeks straight, I was number one on Billboard.
0: And can't move on it.
2: Yeah, and
0: can't move around, can't show it a face, you know.
2: Couldn't do nothing.
0: And that was one of those times like, man, when are we getting out of this?
2: Right.
0: You know what I'm saying? But when you see that also with the time between the projects, do you look at, and I know you don't listen to a lot, but did you start to look at where the genre was going to? Like, we got a little goofy in certain areas.
2: Yeah, I mean, that was really like the birth of TikTok because people were sitting, you know, it was the birth of TikTok. That was the birth of everything that you see now.
0: Mm-hmm.
2: Birth of TikTok, streaming.
0: Yeah, man.
2: All that. You get what I'm saying? Yeah. Like, on hindsight, like, I can identify it as that, you know. TikTok, I knew. See, TikTok was going in. The song was viral on TikTok and all that, but I didn't have one. You know what I'm saying? Like, I ain't have one. Like I don't know how old. How old was my little youngin' at the time? He was probably eight. Like, an eight-year-old showed me. He, Ben Dog, I follow you on TikTok.
0: Right. Yeah.
2: And I'm like, what you mean? I don't got no TikTok. He's like, yes, you do. And he showed me on his phone a TikTok. Somebody that was just stripping my videos from Instagram. They had 1 million followers on TikTok from just stripping my videos, putting them on there. I hit the label like, oh, no, what's up with this? They got it for me. And I kept all the followers. You get what I'm saying?
0: I
2: took it over from there. But, yeah.
0: I know. I released it to you fast enough when they called. It.
2: Yeah.
0: When your lawyers called, I was like, man, give it to him. Right. It's his.
2: That was you.
0: Yeah, that was me.
2: Man, it had to be somebody that knew something.
0: Yeah.
2: But I run into people, you know, fans, young kids, and they was doing like the little dance that was viral with it. I still don't know it. And I'm like, what the f*** they doing? Like, it didn't even seem like it was on beat to me or nothing. Like, what the f*** is that? Like, when the outside's starting to open up a little, I'm like, what the hell is that? Like, I did not know. And it was like, you know, it's this whole thing that, little do you know, it's going to be, you know, the way that this is the recipe to breaking records now.
0: Yeah,
2: you know
0: man.
2: What I'm saying? But that was the birth of a lot.
0: If you missed any part of this interview, first off, baby, thank you for coming into the neighborhood. For those out there, man, if you missed any part of this interview, you can go to Big Boy TV, our YouTube channel. Mm-hmm. And as you're watching the babies chilling with us in the neighborhood, hit that subscribe button. Thank you, baby. My brother.
2: Appreciate y'all.
0: The baby in the neighborhood, Big Boy's
3: Big
0: neighborhood.
3: Boy.
4: Continue
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0: with mine. Big Boy's Big Neighborhood, we're speaking on it. What's something you spend way too much money on? We're going to go to Lewis and see what Lewis spend too much money on. Lewis, hello.
1: Hello.
0: Hello there, Lewis. Lewis, what's something you spend way too much money on?
1: All right, don't judge me, Big Boy. But I spend too much money on weed.
0: Hold on for a second.
1: I'm sorry to say.

0: I'm surprised it came this long. 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Okay, Lewis, so you say you spend too much money on weed. Talk to me, Lewis.
1: Okay, so, you know, it's hard times. I got to stay sedated, so I'm spending about maybe like $460 to maybe $480 a week. Let's just run off to $500 a week.
0: $500 a week? Like $2,000 a month?
1: Like two bands a month. You feel me? That's on a low end.
0: Like
1: on
0: the good end,
1: I might say maybe $2,500. Yeah, that's what the conservative side.
0: Jesus Christ. But you know what? This is yours. I think it's too much going on in the world,
2: right.
0: Man.
2: When do we get the munchies, though?
0: Yeah.
1: I get the munchies late night. Well, really, me and my fiance, shout out to Rain Lloyd, we smoke like every day, all day. So it's kind of like a couple of
3: mechanisms. Smoke weed every day.
0: Yeah, man. So you're saying it's like a combination of what?
1: It's a combination of smoking weed every day and smoking weed before I go to sleep. You want to get my mind right before I go to sleep.
0: I heard that.
1: And also wake up to it so I can get up and get to the money. You feel me?
0: I heard that, man.
4: Do you have a job?
0: Yeah. What kind of job do you, what kind of work do you do, Lewis?
1: I got a couple of businesses right now. Nice. I got a daycare facility. Don't tell nobody.
0: Man, you don't tell nobody, bro. What are you talking about, man? Man.
2: My kids, everyone sing along.
0: I was going to teach them little kids, but I got high. Right. I heard. Man. All right. So you run a daycare center.
1: Yeah, I run a daycare center. Me and my fiance. That's right. And also, she's a social worker. So, yeah, we pretty much, you know, got a little extra money to do what we need to do. You feel me?
0: I heard that, man. You know what I'm saying? Taking care of the kids. And she's a social worker. Yeah, can you imagine them answering the phone? Little one's daycare.
2: Loud.
0: Yeah, I heard that, Lewis. So you said about $2,000 to $2,500 a month on getting high.
4: Killing me, bro.
1: Getting high. I'm so sorry to say. Yes.
0: Nah, don't worry about it, man. Don't worry about it, man. And I love how he put his girl's name out there, too. She's like, don't put my name out there. You're going to mess up my license.
3: Smoke weed every day.
0: All righty now. What's something you know you spend way too much money on? Big boy.

0: slimming and gymming and rocking your well. It's Loose Luther, WLOL. Ladies and gentlemen, this is the Canadian sensation, Justin Bieber. And we got the grand prize winner on the phone right now for your Bieber Fever breakfast. Hello, who's this?
1: This is
0: Do you know why we're calling you today?
1: Not really, but that's okay.
0: You are the grand prize winner for Justin Bieber, the Bieber Fever breakfast from WLOL. Congratulations! How do you feel on a scale of 1 to 10? You got Bieber Fever. What's your temperature right now?
1: About a 10.
0: A 10. Bieber fans, we got baby, baby, baby. Oh, and I hear you guys having a good time over there. I want you to tell everybody out there that's listening right now to WLOL, what did WLOL do for you?
1: Make my dreams come true.
0: Making dreams come true. So what you own do? Scoop-boop-be-doo. Slamming, jamming, rocking your well. It's Loose Luther from WLOL.
1: Yepers.
0: And not only do you get your Justin Bieber Fever breakfast, you also get access to the Loose Limo. That's right, Luther Lufay's Loose Limo. We get a chance to go out on the town with you and 10 of your closest friends. So congratulations to you.
1: Thank you.
0: Luther in the mornings. Thank you so much. You enjoy that Bieber Fever, all right?
1: Luther in the morning.
0: We got the thermometer right under your tongue. You enjoy your

0: over, ladies and gentlemen, slamming and jamming and rocking your well. WLOL Luther in the morning.
1: Yeppers.
2: Beelzebub.
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2: Big Boy's Neighborhood, Big Boy. DJ Quest is up in here, man. Quest, we got your biggest song of the weekend, it is?
14: Yes, sir, we got that J. Cole, Who F Is You?
2: Hey, man, this is like my introduction to the album.
14: Yeah, same.
2: Yeah, because he had sent us like two songs to play.
14: Mm-hmm. Yeah.
2: And it was this one, and what was the other one?
14: It was 2-6.
2: 2-6, there it is right there, which we're still hitting, both of them. But leave that, let's go ahead and get into your biggest song of the week right here, Big Boy's Neighborhood.
15: Ring, ring. That it's a 9-1-1 number, so you know it's that.

0: Straight from the Fall Off album right there, man. Biggest song of the week. Once again, DJ Quest, that was.
1: That was J. Cole. Who the F is you?
0: Man, J. Cole got one. You know, it's a trip. When we first got the album, right?
2: Yeah.
0: It was one of those things where I was like, man, I got to listen to it. Mm-hmm. And I think I got like 6 or 7 songs in.
3: Yeah.
0: And then life started life and I didn't get to it. I just got back to that album.
3: Uh-oh.
0: Yeah.
3: Do you like it?
0: It's cool. Yep, okay. I enjoy it. But you know, I'm still studying it.
3: Right.
0: Like, I'm still listening to it. Yeah. And then what I tried to do also, there was a lot of outside chatter that was going on that I didn't want to mess up listening to the album for.
3: Right. Yeah.
0: I'm like, Jesus, you know.
3: Yeah. That makes sense.
1: You see, how the game, like, listen to it 3 times?
0: He said he listens
1: to it like as a hater, as a fan, and like as a competitor. Like
0: I saw that on his social media. I was like, okay, Game.
1: Yeah, I was like, what? Okay.
0: No. But Game is another one, man. Game is a lyricist.
1: Yeah, hell yeah.
0: Game is a lyricist, man. I don't think people understand how much of a lyricist Game is because some of the other stuff getting away.
3: Right.
0: But Game is definitely a lyricist. But once again, man, who the F is you, J. Cole, your biggest song of the week. We're going to go ahead and get on out of here. Definitely want to thank you for hanging out with us in the neighborhood. Big ups to our friends over at Real 103.9. Got to say what's up to Chris Pickett and everyone in lovely Las Vegas. Thank you for always rocking with the neighborhood. U92.7 in Palm Springs, one of the first to get down with the neighborhood. Thank you so much. And also Real 92.3 in Los Angeles. And once again, thank you to the baby for coming into the neighborhood and hanging out with us. Enjoy the rest of your All-Star weekend. Enjoy the rest of your Valentine's Day weekend. We are Big Boys Big Neighborhood, Boy. And we are gone.
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